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0: Dikyat wanted Dikyat. 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I didn't know DJ Felix's nickname is Dikyat. Well, he dead now. Anytime I see, I say, Kyat! 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
5: And when the music's sung in so good, why do you need for me to come in and say anything? Hey, good Saturday morning to you, by the way. Let me just say good morning. Here's hoping that you're going to have a great one indeed. And I'm with you. Yeah, just the way I like it on a Saturday morning, uninterrupted for the most part. Just the music's pumping. But just a little reminder for you to send those messages to us via the WhatsApp at 343-1061, all right?

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1: I tell ya. Well, almost 14 minutes after that 7 o'clock mark, welcoming you inside the second hour of the show. Saturday morning vibes, well, you know how it goes, you know the order. Uninterrupted for the most part, as usual. Let's talk more music. And indeed, only the best. Nah, man, we don't want no chutney and all that kind of thing this morning. What kind of thing is that? No. Come now, man. Get yourselves in a focused frame of mind. And you're going to have a great one indeed. A bright, sunshiny Saturday, as always. We are thankful to be here today. And most certainly, yes, the music and Sangeet 106.1 FM, always top-notch. Most times. Well, I know at least in the morning. But anyways, good morning to you guys. And welcome, in case you're not locking in. Good morning to you who's sending the messages via the WhatsApp. My friend Indira. No matter what, rain, sun or shine, she's always on and making sure that, you know, this Saturday always starts her on the right way. Good morning as well. Going out to Vidya. Vidya, good morning to you. She says great music, as usual. Good morning to my friend who's working very hard this morning. Good morning to Suresh. Nice one. Christina as well, Rennie. Nice to have you guys on board with us as usual. All right, send those messages to us via the WhatsApp 343-1061. Happy birthday greetings going out to those of you who are celebrating today. Nice to have you, and indeed wishing you all the best. We continue on with some more of your favorites. Ashe.

Good morning going out to my boys, boy. Good morning going out to the RSH. Landscaping crew, man, like Goonan, Rasim and Randy. Heading out to work this morning, guys. Have yourselves a great one. This is your Saturday morning vibes here on your Sangeet 106.1 FM. Savita Singh.

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3: Mrs. Gaskin, it is not my problem that your husband want to come in here and resting his head at the night, eh? No, Mrs. Gaskin, put on the gun, love.

Philippine Medina Kasuku. Without your love, I'm losing my truth. It's exactly 7:30. Hey, let me say good morning going out to my friend Brandon and the Brand Tech team, boy. Soon to be a part of Pump and Vibe, yeah?

Your love. I tell you, again, the AI music is just continuing to grow on us. Nothing wrong at all with it. So let me tell you something, nothing wrong at all. We like it so. I love it. This is the female version of the Two Mary melody. Although I know a lot of you prefers the male version, but hey, let's get used to this now. Good morning again, going out to the Brandtech team. Brandtech, on with us. Brando, why? It's been a while. You're

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when the bass line's so heavy. You know it's good and it's a Maha vibes, all right? 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Yesterday, my friend Lochan from the Rave Band, he came into the studio and he released this one. Hametum Sepiad. 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
8: All right, the cat wanted... The cat... I don't know who is the cat. You is the cat?

0: Well, I'm not too sure if I'm not too sure if Indira wants to bring back the old time days, but today I want to say happy anniversary greetings going out to Indira and her husband Nigel. Yep, Indira and her husband Nigel Hussein of
1: the old time days.
0: I don't even know where they're from. But anyways, they celebrate the anniversary today. Happy anniversary, guys. How much years in the business? How many years in the business? I didn't even get that either. But happy anniversaries, anyways. And indeed, have yourself a great one. All right, whatever your plans, here's hoping that you're going to have a great one. And many, many, many, many, many more years to come. Raymond, you know you love some Raymond, Indira.
1: Bring back the old time days.
0: After this one on the other side of 8 o'clock, I've got your top 10 international Bollywood countdown to come your way. Yeah.

0: 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More than just music, this is us. It's time for your top 10 international Bollywood countdown. 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
1: That's right. It's time for your top 10 international Bollywood countdown, brought to you through the kind courtesies of our friends at Mirage Westside and the Jumbo Foods. That's right. Good morning going out to Mr. and Mrs. Mirage. On with us, and always a pleasure being here presenting to you the countdown, the top 10 most trending Bollywood hits for this week. And indeed, we look forward to this week as usual for all the great songs. We look forward to, most certainly finding out if we're going to get a brand new number one. But a matter of fact, I just want to say all the songs and the countdown, 10 to number one, all beautiful, all great ones indeed, and ones that we love so much. All right, and once again, thank yous going out to Mr. and Mrs. Mirage. By the way, just a reminder for those of you who's making your way on down to the Mirage West Side, located out there, corner King and Lopez Streets in Arima. Those of you who's making your way down to the Mirage West Side today, want to remind you that there's going to be a live DJ in store today. And he's there to jam Sparrow tunes right there, whole day, all day at the supermarket in tribute to Sparrow. All right, yeah, man, we know the Arimians and they love their Sparrow. And of course, yes, it's their way at Mirage Westside, as it's their way of paying tribute as well and being a part of it, eh? So good morning once again going out to Mr. and Mrs. Mirage. And to those of you who's making your way on down, those of you heading across to the supermarket today to get what you need, for sure, all right? You're going to be accompanied by some great music and vibes in store today with that live DJ. Anyways, we get set to blast off today with your countdown coming in at number 10. Well, we've got something brand new today. This one's actually replacing... that one from the movie Dhurandhar. Well, you know Dhurandhar has about four songs on the countdown. Well, this one is brand new today, taken from the movie Prem Kitanu. And it features the voice of Arman Malik. Let's take in this one. Brand new on the charts, coming in at number 10. Here's the song, Kahoo.

Kahoto, taken from the movie Prem Kitanu. And of course, it features the voice of Arman Malik, a song that's actually replacing Jai Sajana from the movie Darunar. And it's making a debut on the charts today at number 10. We continue on with the countdown, and we're up to that number 9 now. Number 9 last week as well. A former chart topper almost down to the bottom of the list. Yep, it's 7 weeks at number 1 spot, now down to number 9, and one taken from the movie Darunar, and the voice here of Jubin. Let's feature this one, Gehera Hua, all brought to you courtesy of friends at Mirage Westside and the Jumbo Foods.

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1: I come to meet you first to go grocery shopping and to get the kids stuff for school. 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Come, let me go right now.
0: Oh, God, look at this place. I never see a grocery like this in this country.
1: 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Like these people own the whole street.
0: 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Like everything reduced. 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
3: Well, I think they actually do own the whole street because they don't only have one car park. They have one, two, three car parks.

Man, yeah, man. And of course, reminding you, the in-store DJ is there today. Paying tribute to Sparrow Boy. Imagine you're dancing and shopping and doing all kinds of, you know, making sure you get everything that you need from the Mirage West Side and the Jumbo Foods. Yeah. Hey, good morning again. Going out to the management and staff of Mirage West Side, Corner King and Lopez Streets in Arima, and the Jumbo Foods of the Eastern Main Road in Barataria. Hey, let me send out good morning and love to the husband Dave and the kids Jonathan and Jasmine, coming in from wife and mom Melissa. Yeah, she's on this morning as well. And good morning going out to Kevin. And to my friend who sent me the AI song. I didn't get the link. If you want to send me the name of it, maybe I can find it on the YouTube. But in the meantime, we're here and we're continuing on with the countdown. And we're up to that number 8 spot. Number 8 last week. This one was at number 5. This one's taken from the movie Dhurandhar: The Revenge. Again here featuring the voice of Jubeen. Here's the one, Ankari Ishq.

21 minutes after that 8 o'clock mark, we continue on with some more. And good morning going out to those of you sending in the messages via the WhatsApp. Nice to have you on board with us as we continue on with the countdown. And we're blazing our way all the way to that number one song, trying to find out, well, where our favorite songs currently lying and where and if we're going to have a brand new number one. Well, we're up to the number seven spot. Number seven, it was last week as well. And here's the final song from the movie Dhurandhar: The Revenge, featured on the countdown today. The voice of Jubeen again with this one, the soulful one indeed. Actually, I think this one features the voice of Arijit Singh. It's called Pirse from the movie Dhurandhar, coming in at number seven.

0: what are you doing home so early?
1: I come to meet you first to go grocery shopping and to get the kids stuff for school. Boy, I hear my co-workers talking about a grocery in Arima and one in Barataria who have the best prices. Come, let me go right now.
0: Oh, God, look at this place. I never see a grocery like this in this country.
1: Darling, look at parking. Like these people own the whole street.
0: Look at these prices. Like everything reduced. And you ain't see how helpful and friendly their staff is.
1: You see, we get everything and still have lots of money remaining to get the kids stuff for school. And also to carry them somewhere good for the vacation.
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3: That's right. And we're up to that number six spot right now on the countdown. A countdown brought to you every Saturday at this time through the kind courtesies of our friends at Mirage Westside and the Jumbo Foods. And indeed, we're up to that number six spot. Last week it was at that number six spot already. And still maintaining its position. And I'm hoping that it's going to make its way up. It's moving relatively slow. And it features the voice of Sono Nigam. Sono Nigam, not much of him these days, but he's featured inside this one from the movie Param Sundari. Here's your number six song on the charts today, the song Paradisia.

8, 1 in 8, and I, like I say, I'm thinking, why is it moving so slowly up the countdown? Well, it's determined by your request. It's determined by your input. You can send your messages to us via our social media pages, and yeah, vote for the songs that you think, and tell us the songs you think should be on and the ones that should be off, and contribute via the top 10 International Bollywood Countdown. With regards to the International Bollywood Countdown, via our social media pages, all right? Thank yous once again going out to friends at Mirage Westside and Jumbo Foods. We're up to that number 5 spot now. Number 5 last week at number 8, one of the relatively new ones. And this one's taken from the movie The Van. Here's the voice of Jubeen in at number 5 with the song Sanjona.

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0: 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I never see a grocery like this in this country.
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the DJ and, you know, that kind of a thing all day long at the supermarket today. You don't want to miss that, man. You don't want to miss it at all. Good morning again, going out to Mr. Miraj. Always happy to hear from him every Saturday morning as usual. And here's hoping that he's going to have a great day today, all right? We continue on with the countdown just about what? 21 minutes to go before the 9 o'clock mark. I've got four more songs to toss, four more songs to go. And this one would have spent 2 weeks at number one last week. It was actually at number three, now down to number four. Number two last week, now down to number four. Your ever so favorite AI. Hum to mohabbat karte hai from, a remake of Dil Hai Ke Mantanahi, the AI version. You know you love this one. In at number four today on the countdown, brought to you courtesy Mirage Westside and the Jumbo Foods.

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1: 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Come, let me go right now.
0: Oh, God, look at this place. I never see a grocery like this in this country.
1: 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Like these people own the whole street.
0: 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Like everything reduced. 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
3: That's right. 15 minutes to go. I've got 15 minutes to toss three songs, the top three songs on the countdown this week. That's right. Let me say good morning going out to my friend Shaq. Shaq, how are you, girl? Wherever there's good music, there is Shaq. Here she is. And I'm sure she's going to like this one. This one comes in at number three today, last week at number six. One of the new ones. And I'm sure that this one is going to definitely make its way to that number one spot. It's moving at a really nice pace. And it features the voice of Vishal Mishra. Here now, your number three song, Tum Sanam.

0: so early?
1: I come to meet you first to go grocery shopping and to get the kids stuff for school. Boy, I hear my co-workers talking about a grocery in Arima and one in Barataria who have the best prices. Come, let me go right now.
0: Oh, God. Look at this place. I never see a grocery like this in this country.
1: Darling, look at parking. Like these people own the whole street.
0: Look at these prices. Like everything reduced. And you ain't see how helpful and friendly their staff is.
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2: Well, we get right into your number two spot right now. Last week it was at number one, falling down to number two. Therefore, we have a brand new number one today. Bet you could tell me. Send me that message via the WhatsApp and tell me what you think it's going to be the number one song. But anyways, this one would have spent at least 2 weeks on that number one spot, now down to number two. It features the voice of Arjit Singh from the movie Ek Din. Here's your number two song.

0: Cindy, what are you doing home so early?
1: I come to meet you first to go grocery shopping and to get the kids stuff for school. Boy, I hear my co-workers talking about a grocery in Arima and one in Barataria who have the best prices. Come, let me go right now.
0: Oh, God, look at this place. I never see a grocery like this in this country.
1: Darling, look at parking. Like these people own the whole street.
0: Look at these prices. Like everything reduced. And you ain't see how helpful and friendly their staff is.
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3: Well, we've got three more minutes to go before we talk.

Toto from the movie Prem Kitanu and the voice of Armand Malik. In at number 9, last week at number 9 as well, Gahira Hua from The Runner and the voice of Jubin. In at number 8, last week at number 5, Akari Ishq from The Runner, The Revenge, the voice of Jubin. And in at number 7, last week at number 7, Pirse from The Runner, The Revenge, again the voice of Jubin. Number 6 was at number 6 last week as well, Pardesia from the movie Param Sundari and the voice of Sonu Nigam. Number 5 last week at number 8, Samjona, The Van and the voice of Jubin. In at number 4 last week at number 2, former chart topper for 2 weeks in a row, Hum Toh Mohabbat Karte Hai, Dil Hai Ke Manta Nahi, the AI version. In at number 3 last week at number 6, Tum Sanam, the voice of Vishal Misra. And you just heard your number 2 song, one that would have spent number 1 at that place at number 1 for 2 weeks in a row, now down to number 2, Kwaba Deku from the movie Ekadin and the voice of Arjit Singh. We're just about ready to toss your number 1 song, but let me say so much thank yous going out to Mr. Mirage, Mr. and Mrs. Mirage of the Mirage West Side, Kona King and Ofer Streets in Arima and the Jumbo Foods of the Eastern Main Road in Barataria. Continuing to remind you to, you know, check them out. Go take advantage of all always in-store specials. And indeed, today, a day where they pay tribute to the late, great Sparrow in-store, right? The DJ is going to be there playing music from morning all the way till night. All right, so you're going to have yourselves a great one indeed. Thank you once again for the Mirage West Side and Jumbo Foods being with us inside of this hour, enabling us to toss the countdown. And we're going to be back again next week, Saturday, again, to do it all over again. All right? This is where I say thank you so much, guys, for being with us inside of the show. DJ Kyle, he's in and ready. He's going to be alongside Stefan X. It's going to be a couple minutes late, as usual. But he's going to be here nonetheless. All right? Your number one song, brand new, last week at number 2, this week at number 1, from the movie Cocktails and the voice of Arjit Singh. Here's the song, Tuchko. Have yourselves a great one. Rishi Ram making an exit. Catch you on Monday for some pump and vibe.

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More than just music. This is us. The vibe and energy of Sangeet 106.1 FM. This is us.

of you probably doing your not your normal Saturday errands. Special good morning going out to each and every one of you. Those of you locked on abroad as well. The entire world, good morning. Welcome.

0: lovely way to start your morning is with Pump and Vibe, you know. Nevertheless, our time to blaze, our time to keep you company, keep you musically entertained. It's a wonderful, lovely Saturday, you know. Remember, you could WhatsApp me at 343-1061. And don't forget the digits for that phone line, 6230106. So I got a couple of messages coming your way. Of course, when we get back, we continue to play as right here on your number one, the only one. One Sangeet, never two.
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0: And of course, that could only be your lover. Only from 25 years and over now. Is it? Oh boy, oh boy. 21?
1: Yeah, 21.
0: 21 years and over. Are you over the age of 21, my brethren? Good morning, by the way.
1: Morning. Yeah, I am.
0: You are over the age of 21.
1: Yeah,
0: but however, you're still not allowed in a club.
1: No, but I hope.
0: Hopefully, yeah. But nevertheless, good morning, going on to my DJ Kyle Boy. First and foremost, of course, my brethren, happy birthday, happy and strong.
1: Thank you.
0: Many more health,
1: thank
0: strength, and lots more barbecue and curry cue for laptop buying. Yeah, good vibes, good energy, and keep blazing.
1: Thanks, bro.
0: Yeah. So what's the plan for today, my brethren?
1: Nothing. We'll kind of have a prayers this evening.
0: Yeah, prayers. How long are you fasting for?
1: It's a long way.
0: See, not the other. Nah. That, you're lying. That's
1: since,
0: a lie.
1: Since before Ganesh should serve.
0: All right, good. Well, that's good. I'm not like you actually hold up a fast. That's good. Nice to know, eh?
1: Yeah.
0: With that, let me remind you really quickly, the Barrett Expo is now open in Trigona, so visit Lot Number 4 Chanramlal Road near Food Basket and explore ethnic wear, dazzling jewelry, premium perfumes, stylish footwear, puja items, home furnishings, and more. 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And of course, you're locked into Sing It 106.1 FM. 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Until 1.

Mon Estefan. But how you're bridging through you under the bus, boy. The man say you're always late, you know. You're always late. Boy, is she?

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I'm just making a grand entrance. Come on. Why enter a room and it's empty? When I could be late and everybody's there, looking at me entering, come on, this

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Ravi Audio. Frankie Sounds. 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Yeah, man.

0: 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Got you another side of 10 a.m.
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0: I always say, this is the best best shift for the weekend, you know. Yeah. See, this 9 to 1 on a Saturday. Aye, aye, aye.
1: If you like keep on train for this mini chaser, I'm going to make you the ruler.
0: And of course, you can keep sending those out.

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0: course, you got to keep it to your number one Sangeet 106.1 FM. Keep it locked. We got a couple messages coming your way when we get back. We get set to head down there and touch base with the team at C3. It's all about the Soul Tech Expo, right? A couple messages and we come back in a few.
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3: 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This is

0: let me tell you really quickly, the Soltex International Expo Larrivé Conference Center T3 has already started on the 30th of September and runs until 4th of October, actually. And of course, they got daily giveaways, daily prizes to be won every day of the expo. This is the longest running and most important business expo in South Trinidad. Do remember, it's free to the public and you don't want to miss it. And right about now, we get set to touch base with the team down there at C3. Shazi's on location and she's going to be giving us those capsule reports on what's happening today at the Soltex in C3.
1: To Stefanex and of course to those of you back in studio, all our wonderful announcers and DJs, I am Shazi here on location coming to you from the Soltex International Expo. Yeah, it's Larrivé Conference Center, C3 Center, San Fernando, and South. We are taking South by storm. So this wonderful expo, this business expo that everyone has been talking about, is

and tomorrow left to come on down and experience a business expo like no other. Yep, and those incentives to get you down here. We've got daily prizes, daily giveaways, and so much more. So many businesses I'm looking at right now, and I can't wait to jump into, you know, talking to some of these businesses, getting to know what they have to offer, what they have for the people, because this expo is about the people. Yes, it is about the businesses, but it's bringing the businesses to the people, and we want you guys to come on down and experience exactly what the Southex International Expo is for you. We want you to understand that this is to help you. This is to, you know, some way or the other connect you with the businesses that we have here and all that they have to offer. So it is the longest running and most important business expo in South Trinidad. And yep, as you guys would have mentioned before, this is absolutely free. Absolutely free. So much happening on the outside and the inside of the La Riva Conference Center here at C3 Center that you don't want to miss it. You come on down to C3 Center, you find the park. There's so much parking available. I know the weather on the outside is a little bit iffy in South right now, but I do suggest you still make this trip, because when I start bringing you all the information that I will be touching in with the businesses, and you're going to get so much more encouragement to come on down here and tap in with these wonderful businesses. And, you know, maybe there are things that I will talk to them about and you have other questions. It's just going to have your mind flowing. You're going to have so many questions to some of these businesses. I'm seeing all the businesses already set up for traffic is moving at a very high pace right now. I'm seeing a lot of folks coming in. So you park at C3 Center and you come in. It's the upper level. You take the escalator or the elevator. You come on to the top floor of C3 Center and it's that much great that you come on and experience it yourself, because there's only so much information that I can bring you. I'll try my best. I will be here up until 1 p.m. talking with the businesses, bringing all the information to you, but I most definitely recommend that you come on down and speak to them yourself, see what they have to offer. So many different types of businesses here as well, so it's not cut crease at all. You're going to get seeing Boodoo's Enterprises. I have to chat with them. And they have the lights with the electrical. I'm seeing tools. I'm seeing so many other businesses as well. Optometrist Today. I'm seeing Uber Secure. So many different types of businesses that we will be touching in right here at the Southex International Expo that you don't want to miss it. So all you got to do is keep it locked to all of our stations. And I will be bringing you guys the updates while you get ready. Get the kids ready. It's Saturday. I know the kids are home. Organize them. Come on down. We've got popcorn, so many other things that they can look forward to. It's definitely for the entire family. Something for everyone here. You're going to be seeing something that you maybe need and you want a way to connect with the businesses. Definitely come and experience it for yourself. So I will be back with some more and chatting with, our entrepreneurs, our business owners, and, you know, the specialists and the experts of their fields, various different fields here at the Southex International Expo, bring you as much information as I can. For now, I'm tossing it back to you guys in studio.

people down there at Featree, all right? So from time to time, we're going to be touching with Shazzy, who's going to let us know on what's happening today down there at Featree, all right?

0: Ornish place to be today is at the C3 Centre, right? Right about now, we get set to cross back to Shazzy. He's going to let us know what's happening, all right? Over to you, Shazzy.
1: Thank you so much, guys. And when I told you I would be touching in with the businesses, I was not kidding. Immediately, I had to come to one of the brightest place and brightest booths inside the Southex International Expo. And I am joined by a gentleman here. He is representing Buru's Enterprises Limited. 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
2: 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That brand name Prescott is ours as well. So yeah, basically we have a whole range of products, as you see here, that we offer to our customer base.
1: So you mentioned Buru's Electrical, which is the name that everybody would see on the outside. Can you tell us where you're located on the outside?
2: Sure. So we have 5 retail stores. Dow Junction, South Overpooch, corner of Market and Queen Street, Marbella, Southern Main Road, Chase Village, SS Aaron Road, Debe, and Milford Road, Kenan, Tobago.
1: And I feel like this is a household name for electrical supplies, because I myself shop at the Chase Village branch from my home. So I'm so glad to be touching in with you guys on all that you have to offer here at the Southex International Expo. But first, before I dive into, you know, exactly what you have here, can you tell us why you guys decided to come to the Southex International Expo?
2: Yeah, well, we have been part of Southex for a couple of years now. We have a very good relationship with George Singh, the CEO of Southex, as well as his wonderful staff. And so, obviously, Southex is one of the platforms that we use to market and to promote our business. And so, obviously, after the event, we see the success of people who would have visited us at the booths, at our booths, come back now to the stores. And obviously that is the main objective, to take the business back to the stores. So although it's a 1-year event, you know, we see the impact that Southex has on our business.
1: I mean, and it's definitely, you know, appreciative that you get to touch in with your South customers and clientele through this expo, because it is one of the biggest business expos for South Trinidad.
2: Well, I think it is the biggest. it definitely is the biggest promotion and marketing and trade show in South, yeah. And obviously we have 3 South branches as well, which is Oakbush, Marbella, and Debe. So yes, definitely we benefit from coming to South.
1: You need to touch in with your South clients.
2: Definitely so, yes. For sure.
1: So we're looking at the booth here, like I mentioned, one of the brightest booths here at the expo. So tell us what folks can look forward to when they come to the booth.
2: Great. So we are allowed to not only display, but also to sell some of our core products at the trade show, which would be our brand of LED house bulbs. As you see here displayed, we have a particular one we call the emergency bulb that can stay on when electricity goes. So we have those on sale. We also have a couple of the colored bulbs as well as some of our solar powered lights as well. Yeah.
1: So I'm seeing the solar-powered lights, and of course, you know, we're trying to encourage persons to go solar. It's definitely, you know, going to save you in the long run. Tell us about the lights that we have here, some of the prices that folks can look forward to, and if you know that they want to come down and definitely check it out.
2: Oh, yeah, definitely. So we have a couple of them on display right now. This one in particular. And just remember, with solar, you're totally off the grid. So basically, you have an LED solar panel feeding into the light. The rechargeable battery is built into the light. You have a 3-meter connection. And it comes with a remote. You could preset the remote to different hours to stay on. There's a motion sensor feature. There's a dust-to-dawn feature. Our 200 watts is actually just $285 complete as a set panel and light with the remote. All right. We have also a 300 watt on sale right now at $375 panel and light complete. And this is our new panel. The solar is on both sides as well. Yeah. And so
1: definitely makes for easier installation.
2: Easier installation, as well as it will charge the battery much faster, as well as these new designs come with the 12-hour dusted on feature, meaning that the battery will actually hold the reserve from, let's say, 6 in the evening to 6 in the morning to give you that true dusted on lighting as well.
1: Right. So, I mean, a solar is the way to go now. It's definitely energy conservation that we're looking into for the future. And you have it here at Buru's Enterprises, booth at the Soutex International Expo. So any last words for your future clientele, your customers on the outside to come visit you?
2: Oh, yes, for sure. So obviously our focus is quality. We are known for our competitive pricing and obviously our service as well. So these three things go hand in hand, and I would just like to touch a little bit on the range of the tools, the power tools. Our Prescott range, as you see here on the table, we have a full range of not only power tools but also the non-power, the basic pliers, screwdriver, etc. So come on down to our booths number three and five at Soutex, and you're going to get a wide variety and obviously great specials on sale as well.
1: So that's it. You heard from our friends here at Buru's Enterprises Limited. You cannot miss this booth. When I tell you, as soon as you walk through the doors, you are going to be met with the most beautiful setup at the booth, with the lighting, the fixtures, and of course, the setup on the tables of what they have on sale. So come on down and check out everything that the Soutex International Expo has to offer. I will be checking in with some more of our friends in a couple of capsules to come. So all you got to do is keep it locked. For now, I'm tossing it back to you guys in studio.
0: And of course, as we remind you from time to time, be sure to head on down there to the C3 Soutex Expo, right? You don't want to miss it, and do remember, it's absolutely free. So I got a couple of messages coming your way when we get back. Play a few. And of course, we touch base again with Shazzy down there at the Soutex Expo, right? You gotta keep it locked to Singit 1061 FM. 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

If it's up, if it's up.

0: the Celtics International Expo. Down there, that C3, all right? So right about now, we get set to cross once more over to Shazzy and the team down there at the Celtics International Expo. Over to you, Shazzy.
1: Hey guys, thank you so much for tossing it to us here. I am having the most fun here at the Celtics International Expo. And if in case you're just tuning in to any one of our sister stations at Guardian Media Limited, we are here at the LaRive Conference Center in C3 Center, and we're bringing to you the Celtics International Expo, the largest business expo in South Trinidad. So I am taking a walk through right now, and it is so beautiful seeing the amount of businesses that come, that is here giving the back to the people, showing the people what they can get. And one particular booth in general that caught my attention is my beautiful friends here at Sagico. So I am joined by the beautiful Trishana Suju Arjun. Hi, Trishana. So how are you this morning, first and foremost?
2: I'm excellent. It's been a great start this morning.
1: Right. So we're here day number four. How has, you know, the experience of being with Sagico, having the Sagico booth here at the Celtics International Expo, how has it been for you guys?
2: So every day has been better than the previous day. So I expect that today will be a really good day as well. People have been really interested to stop by, ask lots of questions, spin the wheel, win some merch, sign up for a hamper, and of course, answer lots of questions relating to insurance.
1: So we're talking insurance, we're talking Sagico, definitely have the people covered. What does Sagico have, you know, in terms of insurance? What type of insurance can folks come on down and actually get signed up today for?
2: Right. So one of the things we are especially focusing on over this last 4 days and today and tomorrow is the screen right behind us, which is allowing clients to stop by and on their own or with the help of one of our reps go through the process of getting an insurance quote. Lots of times people complain and they say, oh, I don't know what it will cost. Well, you can do that in 2 minutes. And then the system also allows you to further go on and apply for life insurance on this spot.
1: So is it that Sagico only offers life insurance, or can I come to Sagico for any other purpose?
2: You can, of course, come to us for life insurance, health, pensions, and of course, through Sagico General, we have things like home insurance and motor, etc.
1: So we're covering the basis of insurance across the board.
2: Whatever you need, Sagico can offer.
1: So tell us about, you know, signing up with the life insurance here. Persons can come in and actually get, you know, going with the process and everything getting done here today.
2: 100%. So the screen behind you will take you through the entire application process and get you approved on the spot.
1: So we're getting approved. We're walking away with our insurance today.
2: Correct.
1: So, I mean, people have the misconception that, you know, they don't need life insurance. Life insurance is, we can get that later on. We don't need it right now. People don't take into consideration that, you know, life has a very funny way of catching up to you. What would you say to folks thinking, maybe I'm too young for life insurance?
2: So the benefit of doing life insurance when you're young is, of course, the premiums are at its lowest because you are younger. The other thing is, lots of times people can afford life insurance when they get older, but they can't qualify for it because their health might have deteriorated, and therefore at the point in time that they want it, they can no longer get it. So when you're young and you're healthy, it's the best time to get it.
1: And we're talking health insurance as well, because a lot of people don't take into consideration that they might need health insurance as early as today or as early as tomorrow, because you never know how your health can go. What do you say to encourage folks in getting health insurance as well?
2: Health insurance is one of those things that we always get a call for after they've had something happen. And by then, it's not too late, but you're already in the process of having a diagnosis and so on. So it becomes more difficult, right? So you, of course, with all insurance, you want to get it before you need it. And especially with health insurance, every day, your day-to-day things like your annual checkups, your dental, your vision, all of those things you want to keep going, even if you remain healthy for a long time.
1: So your health insurance, especially with Sagico, it covers, you know, simple as the dental. Does it cover glasses and eyeglasses and things like that as well?
2: Yes, so it will cover, it will cover normal things like dental and vision, but it will also cover the, when the major things happen. So surgeries and treatment for long-term illness and so on.
1: Well, I can't wait to, you know, talk to you a little bit more, not for myself, my entire family, because I feel like, you know, again, there's a stigma behind getting life insurance, getting health insurance. You don't need it until you need it. So we want to step away from that. So what else would you say before you leave us to encourage you folks to come on down and visit you here at the surgical booth, as well as leave us with your booth number so they can come and visit you?
2: So we're having lots of fun in addition to talking about life insurance, right? So people can come on, sign up for our hamper, which we draw at 4 o'clock every day, spin the wheel, get some, you know, cool merchandise, and have productive conversations with our reps.
1: So guys, as soon as you walk through the entrance, the main entrance of the LaRive Conference Center, you're going to take an immediate left and walk down. You can't miss the booth. These beautiful colors of blue and green is looking at us here with Trishana. She's a beautiful smiling face, and that hamper, you can't miss that hamper. So Trishana, I'm putting my name down. Wink, wink.
2: Definitely.
1: Thank you so much for chatting with us, Trishana. And guys, we look forward to you visiting the surgical booth here at the Saltex International Expo. They're giving you insurance on a whole different level. So come on down, sign up, and see Trishana in person. Sign up for that hamper and have a chat with them. And this is where I get ready to wrap up this capsule report, but not before I can say happy birthday going out to DJ Kyle out in Sangeet 106.1 FM. Yeah, happy birthday, buddy, and good morning to you. And I'm tossing it back to you guys in studio.
0: And of course, thank you very much, going to Shazzy. And of course, we're going to be touching base with her inside the third hour as well. She's going to let us know more on what's happening down there at the Saltex International Expo. See you three. You got a blush there, that's not right. Happy birthday again, my brother. It's not a blush and smile. Watch that, y'all. You should have seen this guy in the studio all morning. You know, he's serious. He ain't really talking much. And, you know, as he yell happy birthday, if you saw this boy, he's on a smile and laugh.
3: Man,
0: and, you know? Yeah, man. Good vibes, good vibes, good vibes. So, of course, you're locked into Sinkit 106.1 FM. Going to give us two more, and we get set to wrap things up for the second hour right here on your Saturday vibes 106.1 FM. Stefan X, DJ Kyle in the company until one. I was going to say two, you know, extend the hours, yeah, man. Nevertheless,

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More than just music, this is us. The vibe and energy of Sangeet 106.1 FM. This is us.

Right here, you know what? Right here in the Saturday Vibes. Your number one, 106.1 FM. Step inside the tunnel with a different vibe, a different energy, you know. We're no locking on. You're surely Stefan X along with DJ Kyle. And for DJ Inchan today, we're in your company until 1 p.m. Only the best on your Saturday, you know. Only the best on your weekend, I tell you. Well, do remember, you can send me those voice notes at 343-1061. Well, no, we don't like to read much. We always like to accept the voice notes, alright? Always welcome the voice notes.

happen with the boy today? 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

0: Safon. Good morning, DJ Kyle. And a happy birthday to you, coming from the Princess Tongue crew.
1: Princess Tongue locked on, you know. That's South Central, East West. Let me know where you're locked on from this morning as well. You're number one, the only one.

0: National Expo. We're here, front center, Secretary Center. Has already started on our Wednesday, 30th September, and runs to Sunday, 4th October. Remember, they got daily giveaways, daily prizes to be won every day of the expo. Of course, this is the longest running and most important business expo in South Trinidad. Do remember, it's free to the public. Don't want to miss it. As promised, right about now, we'll get ready to cross over to the team down there at the Soutex International Expo. Our very own Chazzy's on location. We'll cross over to Chazzy. Chazzy, you there? Hello?
1: So we are here at the Soutex International Expo. If you're just tuning in to any one of our sister stations, we say welcome to it. This is where all the action is taking place. And speaking about action, I've got an action team here that represents Answer Motors. And this team, I am no stranger to the Answer family, but this team in particular works extra hard on and off the field. But right now, they're having a little sit-down time and they're waiting for the folks who want to come and touch in at the Soutex International Expo to find out about your next purchase. Yeah, your next vehicular purchase is going to happen here at the Answer booth. They're going to give you all the information. But first, can you tell the people your name?
2: So I'm Christine Sampson-Peters.
3: And I'm Radio Hussein Straker.
1: Right, so we're here with the Answer family and we're here at the Soutex International Expo. So tell us about the reason why everybody hears Answer Motors and they think Answer Motors is such a big household name. Why an expo? Why do you need an expo? Let the people know, why are we here?
2: 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It's been raising eyebrows. We have been getting questions since we parked it yesterday afternoon. We have a whopping price of $429, only available today and tomorrow. We also have the Fuso trucks available downstairs. We have special prices on those. Come and ask us the special prices. Only for 2 days, we have whopping prices.
1: I mean, I feel like Answer is a brand for the people. Every single time I touch in with Answer, they have some special for the people. They want to give them the best deals. They're giving them the best vehicles as well. So in terms of commercial, I know I would have been with you guys, you know, a couple weeks ago at your commercial department and all the offerings that you have. Tell the people, what do you cover in terms of, you know, entrepreneurs, businesses, when it comes to your commercial vehicles?
2: So we cover the entire sector. So we have something for everyone. If you're in agriculture, we have the tractors. If you are in construction, we have trucks. We can also pre-order your excavators, your backhoes, any construction equipment you like. We have the trucks for distribution and transportation. So across the board, we cover all sectors. So just come in, let us know what you're about, what you need for your business, and we can handle any requests.
1: Right, so we were talking about commercial, but now we're talking recreational. We're talking, I want a new vehicle, I want a van. Answer has everything, great prices. What does Answer have for us in terms of recreational vehicles?
3: Okay, so today we have on display, we have our EMAS 7, and for 10 days only, you get $10,000 off. So that will bring you down to a price of $289,000 until the 10th of October. Right, we have the Triton, we have the CRV, we have the newly display vehicle Mitsubishi Outlander Sport HEV, and it's going at $259,000. We have our Honda Elevate, we have Expander Cross, that's our 7-seater, and we have that on special too, for a limited time only.
1: Here at Answer Motors at the Soutex International Expo. Listen, I spoke with one of your reps a couple days ago about that new Outlander Sport HEV, and I am telling you guys, you need to come on down and see this vehicle for yourself. You need to, you know, experience this vehicle, because I feel like, you know, it doesn't do it justice just telling you guys about it and all the wonderful savings that you get from purchasing these vehicles, all, you know, the additional remarkable things that you can look forward to when purchasing this vehicle. But I have to ask you, what's your favorite on display today?
3: That will be the Proton EMAS 7, fully electric.
1: fully electric. So you're all about the savings together with the beauty of the vehicle. So if you had to encourage someone, Proton.
3: Proton.
1: And if you had to encourage someone, what would be your go-to vehicle at the answer department? She has to think about this one, boy, because every vehicle is your favorite. I mean, every vehicle is your favorite, but what would be your go-to?
2: I have a toss-up between the Outlander, the new Outlander, as well as the EMAR 7 as well. I like savings, so the Outlander has that hybrid element to it, and then the EMAR 7 is fully electric. So
1: right, and once this message gets across to the heads that it needs to get across to, I love the Raptor. I am a big van girl, so if you're hearing me right now, yeah, I'll take 100% discount. To everyone else, they've got those discounts for you guys, but you have to come on down. So they're coming to your booth here at Southex and talk to you guys.
3: Yes, they are. And also we will have our HR department down at Southex today from 12 o'clock onwards, so you can come on and bring your resumes.
1: So you guys are hiring as well here at the Southex. So we're doing everything. Answer doing everything.
3: Yeah, Answer is doing everything. Answer always have the answer.
1: We are the answer. I love that so much. So guys, you know what to do. Come on down and you're going to be seeing their vehicles on display downstairs at the La Riva Conference Center here at C3 Center for 2 days only today and tomorrow. But we really advise you to come on down today. Don't wait for tomorrow. Do what you can do today. Don't wait until tomorrow, because Answer, they have the answer for everything. Everything vehicles, and as well you guys have, you know, your parts department and things like that that people can look forward to and talk to you guys about.
3: Yes, we can also give you more information on our services that we have. Yes.
1: Right. So much to offer here with our friends at Answer Motors, that you have to come on down and talk to them in person, find out a little bit more if that's the direction you're looking for, purchasing a vehicle, looking for parts and services, and so much more. We are here at the Southex International Expo, bringing you businesses across the board. It's the largest business expo in South Trinidad. It's back to you guys in studio.

0: 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That's Sunday, 4th of October. So you don't want to miss it. 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Head on down to the Soutex International Expo today. I got a couple messages coming your way, and when we get back, we continue to blaze right here on your number one, Sagitt 106.1 FM. 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

0: course, right about now, we get set to cross over once more to the team and our very own Shazzy down here, the South Texas international expert.
1: And we are back here at the South Texas International Expo, giving you guys exactly the encouragement that you need to come on down and experience the expo firsthand. Because when I tell you, I absolutely love being a part of this expo. There's so many different businesses that we can touch in, you know, with and see what they have to offer. So many beautiful booths. And right now I'm here at a beautifully decorated booth. It's so absolutely precious that you have to come and see it yourself. It's Sassy and Stacked by Aya. I absolutely love this booth. It's a jewelry booth, and I'm looking at Aya Styler right now, and she's in the middle of, you know, helping a customer and a client. But we're here, and I definitely want to chat in with her. So how are you, my darling? So we have the representative for Aya, and she's representing the booth right now, and she's absolutely beautiful. You guys have to come and see her for yourself, but we're looking at the booth as well. What do you guys have to offer?
2: So we offer stainless steel in different designs, more like targeted, more like island style, and like more original ideas coming to like more jewelry.
1: So we're looking at all the wonderful pieces that you have here. What different types of jewelry can folks come on down and, you know, be a part of, see, purchase? Can they purchase on spot as well?
2: Yeah, you can purchase on spot, and it's cash on links. We have silver, it have gold, and we have a charm bar where you could like coordinate your own charms on necklaces and bracelets.
1: Oh wow, so you can stack, or you can build your own stack here,
2: like make it your own. Yeah,
1: wow, that's so beautiful. So we have earrings, we have rings. What else do we have?
2: We have rings, we have earrings, bracelets, and we have the charm bar. The charm bar is the most attractive thing to everyone. Yeah.
1: So the charm bar, I'm looking at the charm bar here, and I'm seeing so many different beautiful pieces. And of course, as she would have mentioned, it's stainless steel. So you guys can come on down and, you know, build your own stack here. So many wonderful pieces. I'm seeing butterflies. I'm seeing so many attractive pieces that you're going to love putting it together. Have so much fun putting it together. If you are a, you know, sea type, beach type person, I'm seeing a starfish here, an aquamarine person you might be, and you want to add that to your charm, you can come on down and do that on spot. So thank you so much for chatting with us. And of course, we are moving along with all the booths. I'm trying to cover as much booths as I possibly can. And I'm looking at this particular booth here. I'm very fascinated by what they have to offer. So I say good morning to my team here at FT Farfan, and we are walking through the booths here to see what they have to offer. If you know me, you know that I have a weakness for tools. Anybody who knows me knows I have a weakness for tools. So who am I chatting with? I have two gentlemen here, and they are waiting for you guys. So can you tell the listeners your name?
3: Hi, my name is Devan, and I am with FT Farfan Limited.
1: Right. So Devan, we are here with FT Farfan. Can you tell the people on the outside, they're listening, they want to try to envision the FT Farfan booth. What are we offering the people once they come on down to the South Texas International Expo?
3: All right. So we have on display a few of our items that we have, that we sell as a retail product. We also do distribution as well. 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So we just came here to display what some of what we have.
1: So I'm looking at your tool shelf. Weakness. Immediately, I'm weak because I'm seeing, so my go-to is, you know, the electric tools that you have, the rechargeable with the rechargeable batteries and so on. But we have a whole different array. Who are we targeting when it comes to the tools?
3: Right. So the brand that we're displaying here is Ronix. It's a German engineered brand that we recently started carrying. So we have corded and cordless tools available. They come with a 2-year warranty that's backed by our FT Farfan. We have a wide range of tools, from drills, grinders, ratchets, saws, a whole wide range.
1: I feel like I need a drill, a new drill. I need a grinder. I feel like, yeah, I'm just, listen guys, I'm weak in this corner of the South Texas International Expo. So I'm seeing a tin set mixer here. So I put down tiles as well. You all know me. You all know I do almost everything. So I feel like I need a new, you know, tile mixer, tile set, tin set mixer. So tell us, you know, when they come on down and they visit the booth, what else can they look forward to within the booth? Because I'm looking at your table as well. So what else do we have for the people?
3: So we also have available on display our newly acquired solar generators. So we have different sizes available. We can cater to anyone. Come on down, visit us, and you'll get a full display of what we have.
1: Full display here with our team at FT Fafa. And they have ladders as well, guys. So if you're in the market and you guys are doing purchases here on the spot as well?
3: No, we're just displaying, but we can advise customers on where they can get.
1: Advise them on where they can go, how they can get purchases, and of course, share the prices with them as well.
3: Yes, of course. We also have our safety equipment available as well. We also have welding plans. We have the ladders, as you mentioned. We have a wide range of products, and we'll be happy to inform the customers.
1: So you guys have been a part of the Southex International Expo for this year. Has it been that FT Fafan has been with Southex International Expo before this?
3: I'm not too sure, but I know this is not the first, and it definitely won't be the last.
1: I love that. So how has your experience been being a part of this expo?
3: Well, this is my first day here, actually. So far, so good, and I'm hoping it's better to come.
1: All right, so we look forward to you guys coming down and checking out the team here at the FT Fafan booth at the Southex International Expo. So this is where I get ready to wrap up this capsule report, but I'll be coming back with so much more because there's so many other businesses that we need to check in with, to chat with, and definitely bring you guys all the information that you need. So thank you so much again for chatting with us.
3: Thank you, and you're welcome.
1: All right, so it's back to you guys in studio.
0: That was our very own Shazzy. Bringing us those live reports down there at the Southex International Expo. C3 Center. And of course, it ends tomorrow, Sunday, 4th of October. So you don't want to miss it, all right? And do remember, it's free to the public. Sangit 106.1 FM, this is us. Saturday kind of vibes, you know. Good vibes, good energy. A lot of important information as well. We're just gonna keep blazing, alright? Stefan X, DJ Kyle in the company until 1.

unfortunately, I'm not able to open it on the WhatsApp. Probably send me the name. You didn't play that already? Well, then, yeah, I'll hook you up with it, all right?

Saturday. Sometimes people are saying, fish rotter. 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I'm very sorry. I do not approve. Unless I'm fasting, yeah. Saturday is for meat. And anyway, have a chat. Curry fish, rice, the pepper choker. We see that vibe, yeah. We can handle that on Saturday.

40,000 feet in the air. Onto the airplanes, Wi-Fi. Tune in to Sangit 106.1 FM. That is the mood, Kyle. That is our vibe. Yes! From Costa Rica to Canada. Yeah, boy, Andy!

0: a little teaspoon of rice and they make a hole in the center.
1: You respect that.
0: Just to make way for those boulders. Yeah. Kyle having present didn't even invite me, boy. Hi, friend. I'm sorry. Whatever I did to you, bro, I do apologize.
2: I didn't want you to come by my place and eat my food and then go back and tell everybody else to get that iron away.
0: I lead out, but okay.

Paria, Point 14, see Jossie Cacas, Shaguanas, Freeport.

Crown Point Tobago. Very soon I'm going to be in Tobago for sure. Can't miss the carnival, you know.

0: touch with the team. Down there at Secret Center. And Shazzy is on location. And she's going to let us know what's happening right about now. Over to you, Shazzy.
1: And of course, I say thank yous going out to all of our wonderful teams back in studio. But right now, I am here where all the action is. It is the Southex International Expo at the La Rive Conference Center in C3 Center. And if you're wondering, Shazzy, what do they have for me? Are they talking to me? Let me tell you, the Southex International Expo has something for everyone. There's definitely booths here that is going to speak to you, but you have to come on down. One of those booths that speaks to everyone, and I feel like whether it's a business, whether it's personal, whatever it is, whether you're a student, a mother, a teacher, this booth is going to be speaking to everyone. So in order to let you know what this booth has to offer and who this booth is representing, I've got a gentleman here with me. Can you tell the folks your name?
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1: You name it. So I'm seeing your display here, and we're looking at all the printers that you have to offer, from small to large, again, targeting any type, any, you know, any. I'm looking at the entire table set up here. 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
3: Right. 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So the HP 4303 FDW printers on display, as well as the HP 9730, which supports 11x17 printers. 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So very, very economical, the ink tanks. 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So come on down, check us out.
1: I mean, and I love that, you know, you have the different sizes, of course, targeting any scale of business, home, schools, anything on that sort. I myself own an Epson, and I happen to have the L1210. 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
3: 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Christmas is coming up.
1: Mm-hmm. So if you're looking for presents, here is the place to come and visit. And are you guys doing sales on the spot here today?
3: Yes, we are.
1: So they can come on down, they can check it out, they can get, you know, the expertise that we have within the booth to give them all the information that they need. And of course, they can purchase on spot.
3: Yeah, come and get those early Christmas presents.
1: Well, guys, you heard it here. You need to come on down and visit the Uber Secure booth. Thank you so much for chatting with us. And I myself look forward to coming and taking a walk through the booth and see, you know, what I can get. I'm seeing you guys have another table here with some little, you know, souvenirs that the people can look forward to.
3: Of course. Come and get it.
1: So thank you so much for chatting with us, and we look forward to seeing you today and tomorrow. You'll be here with the Southex Expo.
3: Yes.
1: All right, so guys, we are taking a walk through. That was our friends at Uber Secure giving us a little insight as to what they have within their booth. 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And let's talk about those inks, because they have them on sale on spot right here at the Southex International Expo. 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So if you're looking to come on down, you definitely need to visit us here. It's very, very simple. You know, everybody has access to internet. You can go on your phone. You can Google the location of C3 Center. Once you get to C3 Center in San Fernando, you're going to want to come to the upper level parking lot. Park anywhere close to there. If you don't get any park there, there's so much parking, you know, on the ground floors within the C3 Center building. So you can get to your indoor parking as well. Come on to the top floor of C3 Center and you can't miss it. So come on down and check us out here, because we'll be here all day. And I do believe that the expo is closing off at 7 p.m. So you have more than enough time to bring yourself, bring your family, and check out all the booths here. Bringing you some more information in a short bit's time. But for now, I'm tossing it back to studio.
0: Thank you, going to Shazzy once more. And of course, she's going to be keeping us updated on what's happening down there at the Southex Expo, all right? Exactly 4 minutes again before we head to the top of the hour of 12 noon. We're going to keep blazing, all right? We're going to

0: Forex and the company until 1. Don't forget, we've got a couple more reports in the final hour. What's happening down there at Celtics Expo, Seat 3, all right? Don't you dare touch that dial.
1: This is where culture meets celebration. This is the Indo Rhythm of TNT. The Indo

0: This is Sangeet 106.1 FM. 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
0: 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This is us.

the Stefan X in the company until one. I've just been informed that there's a lot of rain on the outside. Yeah. It's actually a wet one right about now. Those of you who are on the nation's road, please be safe, alright? Take it all easy. You know you got somewhere to be. You just need to leave a little early, alright? No need to rush, no need to risk it.

0: October, yeah. 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And of course, it's free to each and everyone, free to the public, so you don't want to miss it. Head on down there to the South Texas International Expo. And right about now, we get ready to cross, we get ready to touch base once more with Shazzy on location.
1: Our optometrist today family and the booth here of optometrists today at the South Texas International Expo. So I have two people and they were fighting over who wants to speak to me. I feel so honored. So am I dipping? Okay, you know what? I'm closing my eye and I'm pointing the mic and let's see if Kavita is going to have a chat with us here today. How are you, my darling?
2: Hi, good morning. I'm good. And you?
1: I am fantastic now that I'm here at the optometrist today booth. So Jay, how are you?
3: I'm very well, thank you.
1: Right, so we're representing optometrists today, and we are here with everything that optometrists today has to offer. So for those who are on the outside, tell us, what is optometrists today and what does the brand represent?
2: So Optometrist Today is a leading eye care provider. We have been in existence for over 27 years. And at Soutex here, we're doing basically a free vision screening. And all those who are at C3, they feel free to come in at our booth. And we can answer any questions that they have with regards to eye care.
1: So we are talking eye care. And we're talking, you know, glasses. We're talking protecting your vision. Optometrist Today has that at the forefront. So Jay, can you tell me what strength of glasses do I need to see my way?
3: Well, that really all depends. Of course, for every individual, it will be different. Personalized eye care is what we're all about. So one of the ways that you can determine what you need is by doing the vision screening here today. It's not a comprehensive eye exam, but it definitely gives you an idea of how your near and far vision is. Upon determination of that, of course, we will recommend that you do the comprehensive eye examination at any one of our 12 conveniently located practices. And from there, you'll be prescribed with the correct lenses and lens features, as well as selecting a frame to suit your lifestyle from thousands of selections in store.
1: So hopefully I see my way in life after getting eyeglasses from optometrists today. But we're talking, you know, lenses, and we're obviously talking, you know, eye care for the future. There are different types of eye lenses that folks can get. Can you tell us and walk us through, you know, the different types of eye lenses that they can get here at optometrists?
2: So the different type of lenses, they can get a single vision. Single vision is basically one part of lens where it is, you know, recommended for kids and recommended for those who are under the age of 40. Then you can get bifocal lenses. The bifocal is basically two parts of the lenses. Upper part is for distance, lower portion is for reading. And then you can get the progressive lenses that has three parts of the lenses, which helps for distance, intermediate, and for reading. There are other variety of lenses, but depending on your prescription and depending on what the optometrist recommends, that is how it would vary in terms as in the type of lenses that you'll go with.
1: So you guys are not just about, you know, giving glasses and prescriptions. You're also about eye care in general, which is taking care of your eyes even after you leave optometrist.
2: Yes, definitely. So when you do the comprehensive test, the optometrist would advise if there is any suspect for cataract, glaucoma, we'll check the pressure, dry eyes, overall health, and based on your results, then the advice from there.
1: Well, I mean, we can appreciate that. And of course, that free vision screening. You know, we love free things in Trinidad. So on top of free, we also love great prices. And you have, you know, some of the compatible prices on the market right now with some of the brands that you have with the frames.
3: Yes, absolutely. Our frame range actually starts from $449. And we do have specially discounted packages of frames and prescriptive lenses starting at $695 as well. That falls into the category for everyone, as well as specific packages for students and for seniors as well.
1: Wow. So, I mean, competitive on the market when it comes to frames, lenses, and of course, they're offering free vision screening here at Soutex. Now, before I leave you guys, can you tell me how has your response been being a part of the Soutex International Expo?
3: Yeah, certainly. So we would have been here from Wednesday and we're going all the way through till tomorrow. Of course, the booth has generated a great deal of interest, as stated before. we oftentimes overlook our eye health and eye care as part of a general routine. So we are here to change that, and we are here to help educate, to make people more confident, and of course to help give people better vision. So we're looking forward to seeing everyone coming through.
1: Hey, and if you need a brighter future and you need to see that brighter future, come on down to Optometrist today. 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And of course, guys, you need to come on down for that free vision screening. I can't stress enough. We love free in Trinidad. We absolutely love free. And while you're at it here, they're going to give you more information to carry and follow through with your vision screening, getting it done at any of their Optometrist today locations. So it's back to you guys in studio for now. I will come back with so much more that SouthX International Expo has to offer.

0: I keep saying you don't want to miss it, all right? It's happening today and tomorrow. Tomorrow being the last day, Sunday, 4th of October. Celtics International Expo. C3 Center. 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And it is actually the longest running and most important business expo in South Trinidad. So remember, it's free to the public. Don't miss it. We got a couple messages coming your way. When we get back, we continue to blaze right here in the number one on your rainy Saturday afternoon. Sing it 106.1 FM. 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

0: on location.
1: And I am making my way through and through the La Rive Conference Center here at C3 Center, and I love everything that I'm seeing. I can touch in with so many of these booths, and I feel so interested in, you know, some of these booths and what they have to offer. All of the booths actually has something to offer for everyone. So my advice is come on down here and see what the Southex International Expo has to offer you in particular on a personal level. So when we're talking personal, I'm talking this beautiful booth right now. When I say beautiful, I don't just mean that. It is absolutely beautiful because we are here with a nice interior and they're showing you exactly what they have to offer. But not just that, Nye has a sister, and Nye and her sister has come together to give us one spectacular booth here at the Southex International Expo. So I'm here with my beautiful girl Ruth, and she has been hit for a six by Nye, because Nye is not here, but Ruth is here at the booth waiting for you guys to come check her out. So how are you, my darling?
2: I'm okay, fine, thank you.
1: Right, so we are here. Of course, we've got Nye's International, Nye's Interior, that is, and Nye is the one responsible for all the decor work. We have so many pieces, rentals, and we're absolutely loving it. You guys have to come and check it out and see it for yourself. But what caught my attention even more than that is this table here. This table, and we're seeing so many wonderful pieces on this table. Can you tell us what the table setup is about?
2: Okay, the table setup is about, the theme of the product is what you put in your mouth is what you're putting back on you, right? It's homemade products, so we have like charcoal and saffron, turmeric, we have honey and turmeric, then we have oatmeal exfoliated, we have body butters, we have hair oils, foot soaks, and much more.
1: So we are talking, you know, skincare products, and we're looking at natural products and natural remedies to take care of your skin. Which one is your favorite? Which one is your go-to on this table?
2: I would say the hair food and the hair oils, because I love hair.
1: So we're looking at the hair food she recommended, you know, and of course we're looking at coconut and olive oil. Can you tell us about the making of these products?
2: Well, the making of these products, I mean, you have to love this in order to do this. All right, so the product has coconut and olive oil. So yes, what it does is like build back your volume, the hairline receiving, you gain it back. Who want hair, gain hair. Once you want hair, you gain hair. It's not like you cannot get back your hair. That is not true. You do get back. It depends on what you use. And using a natural product, it works.
1: So we're using natural remedies, natural products here, and it's so many different items as well. So we're talking hair care, we're talking skin care, because I'm looking at the soaps, we're talking body butters, I'm seeing this as well as a body scrub. So we have body scrubs here, we're looking at bath salts, so many different options to choose from. And of course we have the soaks, we have face and body exfoliating scrubs, and of course all natural remedies.
2: Yes, all natural, no chemical based, no preservatives.
1: Well, we say thank you so much. Of course, you have these items on sale today as well?
2: Yes, we do have them on sale. Like, you get 2 for $100, you can get any 4 for $100, you can even get 2 for $125 as well.
1: Right, so come on down and check out Nye's Interior booth. We've got Ruth. Nye, if you're hearing us, you're not here, but we're looking forward to meeting with you, and the people on the outside are looking forward to coming down to the booth and meet up with you. So thank you so much, Ruth, for chatting with us. And as I'm trying to make my way through the Southex International Expo and touching with as many businesses as I possibly can, this booth caught my attention immediately. Let me tell you why. For all those who are car enthusiasts and you're locked on and you're listening and you're wondering, what does the Southex International Expo have for me? Well, I'm joined by a beautiful young lady.
3: Sabrina, I'm representing Akimoto.
1: 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What do we have?
3: We have fuel filters for the cars, all vehicles. 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The synthetic gives you 16,000 kilometers, and the regular will give you 9,000 kilometers.
1: And what vehicles, what types of vehicles are you targeting with these products?
3: Well, these are Ring Road, RAV4.
1: And so much more. She's going to tell us.
3: X-Trail, Tidus, Lexus. Suzuki, Swift, those types of vehicles, and much more.
1: And much more, she said. So, I mean, this is, you know, the main focus of the booth here today. What else does Akimoto offer?
3: Well, we supply oil as well. We bring in oil as well. We have the racing fuel as well.
1: So they're targeting just anybody with a vehicle. Anybody with a vehicle. So I'm seeing a spin the wheel here that our listeners who are coming in to the South Texas International Expo, coming to visit this booth. What is the spin the wheel about? What can they look forward to?
3: Okay, they can win. They can get 5% off on the purchase of the filters, as well as they can get a cap.
1: So we've got the products on sale, and of course, once you spin the wheel, you are entitled to win a merch, you're entitled to win discounts, and so much more.
3: Free filter as well, too.
1: Ooh, you get free stuff, y'all. I said this before, and I'll say it again. We love the word free. So thank you so much, our friends at Akimoto and Sabrina, for chatting with us. And of course, guys, you need to come on down and visit this booth. Once you are interested in, you know, the betterment of your vehicle, then you need to tap into this particular booth. They are catered to a wide range of makes and models of vehicles when it comes to the filters and the oils and so much more. So we're here at the South Texas International Expo, LaRive Conference Center, C3 Center. I've got one more report with you guys. I'm going to see as much as I can fit into that last report. But for now, you got to keep it locked. I am Shazi here at the South Texas International Expo. It's back to you guys in studio.
0: Of course, do remember, you don't want to miss it, all right? It's all ending tomorrow, Sunday, 4th October. South Texas International Expo, down there at C3 Center. You're surely Stephen X in the company. And just in a couple minutes again, we're going to be going live once more as we bring to you that final report, all right? But in the meanwhile, Joyce.

0: Right now we touch base once more for our last and final report. Shazzy and the team down there at the South End Expo. Over to you, Shazzy.
1: So this is my last and final capsule report. I say thank yous going out to you guys back in studio as I make my way in and around and through the Soutex International Expo. We're bringing you as much of the booths who are touching in with the expo this year. So many different booths would have walked through, been through, spoken to, and of course gotten some insights as they have to offer. This particular booth that I am at right now, this particular booth that I am at right now happens to be the pinkest booth of them all. And when I tell you, they have prepared for all of the clients, all of the customers, all of the folks wanting to pass through the Soutex International Expo. I'm here with a beautiful young lady. Can you tell our listeners your name? It's So Jenny Dean, can you tell them they're not seeing you right now? They want to envision what they're coming to see here at the Soutex International Expo. What booth are we at right now?
2: So you are at Samara. Samara is a Sanskrit word for rejuvenation. What we are given here today is that we have items on sale, like pens and just, you know. Why? Because whatever we make, go back into helping other people by simply doing blood tests and stuff like that. There's some things to be done that people need help with.
1: So we're talking Samara. Can you tell us, you know, what exactly does Samara target? What is about the brand and the foundation?
2: So our founder is Patricia Tickerson. She's our educator. And what we do is that we give a lot of information. I am a cancer survivor, and I was diagnosed in 2000. And at that time, information wasn't available to me.
1: So Samara is a cancer support group.
2: That's what it is, cancer support group, and we are in existence over 20 years now.
1: Over 20 years giving support to, you know, people who would have been affected with cancer, and of course, you know, educating them on, you know, the different types of cancers, and of course, giving them the support that they would need.
2: That's right, and that's what we do. And personally, all of us, what we do sometimes, we accompany people to their doctor's appointment when they are having treatment. And they are sick, we do home visit. We support them in so many different ways. And I will tell your listeners this morning, everybody knows somebody that is going through a situation. And sometimes you can help by simply, you know, contributing, helping us financially. Samara Cancer Support Group do a lot for the public. And we are saying to people today, educate yourself, start doing your tests, because you can save your life tomorrow. I am very, very young. I was only 37 years when I was diagnosed with breast cancer, and I'm alive today after 26 years doing this, because why? I want to give back. Samara is about giving back to the public.
1: And the thing is, there's always this stigma behind cancer that people they tend to overlook the fact that you can't see, you know, look at someone and say, yes, I'm positive, they've had cancer, they don't have cancer. Cancer doesn't have a look.
2: No, it don't have a look. And what happened is that we have so many tests available to the public today. Information, a simple thing like pap smear, prostate tests, mammogram, ultrasound, these things can save your lives. And we admonish people, do your part.
1: And of course, early detection can determine how well you do with the treatment and how far you get.
2: Early detection mean living a longer and a happy life on this earth.
1: So absolutely giving the encouragement. Of course, you can touch in with the Samara group to get information, to get help, especially if you are someone that is going through the process of dealing with cancer and having to, you know, get tests done and, of course, get treatment done as well. So we're here with the booth at the Soutex International Expo. Tell us, walk us through what you have on sale, on the tables. What are you offering the public right now?
2: So right now we have headscarf for those who are doing treatment and need headscarf. We have them in different colors. We have pins. We have handbands. We have cups. We have bags. We have so many things that you could come undone and, you know, be a part of. to offer.
1: I'm seeing the cute little water bottles, the cute little teacups as well. So, you know, it's little knickknacks that can add to your everyday life that you will eventually have to end up purchasing. So why not purchase it with a good cause?
2: Correct, because you can save somebody's life. All our contribution go back into helping other people.
1: Wow, and I mean, that's a cause in itself. To let you guys know that once you purchase here at the Samara, you know, booth, the foundation booth, that your money is going to good use.
2: Correct is right. Right now we have an offer running. If you want to do your mammogram followed by an ultrasound, you are getting it at a discount price of $500 at Trinidad, at Cancer Support Center in San Fernando. So you can contact Patricia Tickersing. 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If you call that number, you can get a discount to do your tests.
1: Wow, so we are helping on all fronts here with the Samara Cancer Support Group. So we look forward to chatting with you guys. Tomorrow is the last day. How has attraction been with being a part of the expo?
2: It has been good thus far. A lot of people is information. We have a lot of brochures where people can read up and you can get. One of the things is that you can say you do have to have a symptom, all right? So people are walking around and they're healthy. And last year at this expo, 9 people were diagnosed when they came and they explained what they were going through. And Miss Patricia, together with the other team, advise them to go and see a doctor. They came back to say thank you. So today I'm just telling you, information is very important, because when you have the information, the knowledge, and you do what you have to do, you can save your life.
1: I appreciate everything that you guys are doing here, especially being a part of the Southeast International Expo, which means you're taking it a step further and not just asking people to come to you. You are bringing the group to the people.
2: Definitely, definitely. And that's why we tell, when you go into a situation, that's what we do.
1: Come to the people.
2: Come to the people. We are just a phone call away. Because as a young woman being diagnosed with breast cancer, I had no one to help me at that time. Today we have so many people making themselves available. Take that opportunity.
1: Thank you so much for chatting with us, and of course all the very best for the duration of today, and of course tomorrow being the last day. And hopefully guys, you can get the opportunity, make some time and come in and visit the booth here at the Samara Cancer Support Group. Touch in with all of our wonderful reps here to help serve you. Of course they've got the purchase table that you can, you know, be a part of, take part in their purchasing, and of course all funds go back into helping the people. So thank you so much for chatting with us, guys. I am Shazi. This is where I get ready to say my goodbyes for today at the Southeast International Expo. Thank yous going out to all my teams back in studio, Sangeet 106.1 FM, 95 The Ultimate One, and Freedom 106.5 FM. And of course, thank yous going out to my Obitech, Stamion, for being here with me, giving me the support that I need. This is where I wrap it up at the Southeast International Expo. Don't forget, they are here at the Reeve Conference Center, C3 Center in San Fernando. So come on down, experience all the booths. They've only got one more day left, and that will be tomorrow, the last and final day. So you've got the rest of the day, you've got tomorrow, and you need to come on down. This is where I sign out and say bye.

0: South Trinidad. And do remember, it's free to the public. The Southex International Expo. C3 Center. Check them out today, all right? I got a couple messages coming your way, and when we get back, you gotta send me voice notes on voice notes alone. 343-1061. Rain is falling on the outside. I'm pretty sure a lot of people is indoor. Hug up, cuddle up. You know, with that special someone. And I'm just going to give you that special segment. We're going to call it, as we normally do, Flim and Cry. Yeah. Flim and Cry as I shut things down for our fourth and final hour right here in Singit 106.1 FM. This is us. So a couple messages coming your way. And when we get back, Flim and Cry.
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2: 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This is us.

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Just send love to that special someone right now. 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

0: We'll make the best of it, all right? And be sure to be safe out there. Because later on tonight, catch me down there at Festa Viva, Anthony Batson Live. We're going to teach the Sonny Lolly. It's going to be a vibe. It's going to be a mood. And tomorrow, we're aboard the Ocean Pelican. High tide, we coming. I'm going to be back here on Monday. Right in early Monday morning, that pump and vibe, all right? Unfortunately, I'm not going to be here on Saturday. We'll link up, all right? Do remember, you're in charge of your happiness. Never let anyone take that away from you. Your Shirley Stefan X, signing out. Until Monday, please, God. Bye-bye.
1: 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The Indo

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1: Hey, just 14 after 1 o'clock. And of course, this is where I welcome you guys inside of Sangeet 106.1 FM. This is us. This is DJ Nav. What's happening? What you see? Special thank you to Stefan X, DJ Kyle, and of course Rishi Ram for kicking things off on your Saturday, and of course inviting you guys to keep it locked once more with me, DJ Nav. 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
3: 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Shouts to somebody, send me some flames. All right, big up to you, Satu. And hey, big up to... Okay, this one. 6100 says they would love to get a copy of those wedding vibes that Stefan was playing. All right, big up 6100. You can call Stefan at 62Steph. All right, call him. Hey, special shout out to Mama Indra, Anne Marie, Doolin, Ding, Shania. Is it Shania? I don't know. I'm just saying how I see it, all right? Kiran, Haley, Bisram, and Bisoon, who have been cooking all morning and preparing the Pitra Patch offering, not Pita Pak. And of course, in love and memory of Papa Bones. All right. Thank you. And of course, they are locked on keeping his memory alive. And Papa Bones will always be loved, remembered, and cherished in their hearts from Chanel. All right. Shout to you. And reminding you, 343-1061. Those are the numbers to call us up. All right. Hey, glad to hear my buddy Nav on air. All right, Southex, big up to you. They had an expo. It's going on. You can check them out. Reminding you, 343-1061. That's the numbers that you can send those shots to. Hamil and Grippy, they are locked on. Yeah, man, big up to Hamil and Grippy. They say, he says, big up his lover, Grippy. Gautam, I see you send me a voice note. I'm going to check it out. Manoj is on the inside. Big up to Manoj and Sandy. And Vashti Salik Ram. Big up to you, Vashti. VJ out there. He's in Canada. big up to you, buddy. VJ is back in town. And he's locked on, I believe. I'm not sure if VJ is locked on. Anyway, shout to you, VJ. Shout to Tahira out there in LA. Gautam, why you don't type, boy? Look at message you send me, voice notes. Oh, my word. Anyways, big up to you. All right, 343-1061. That's the numbers, 25 after 1. 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
2: 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Still talking.

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This is us. This is DJ Nav. 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And maybe we can squeeze in a couple of shouts as well. So, 343-1061. Hey, Nav, it's Christina. And she says, shout out happy birthday to her grandkids, Aiden and Emma. Also, her nephew, Anil. Wishing them a very special birthday today. All right, big up to you. And those of you celebrating your birthdays, hey, Devika birthday coming up. Esmon birthday coming up. God, it's party, right? So, Amit says he wants a big up to Radhika. So, big up to Radhika coming out from Amit out there. They're locked on. Hey, hey, hey. Happy Saturday, DJ Nav. Nope, Sherry and Trinity. I'm alone. Hey, big up to VJ. And, of course, Amit says, if you're still talking the truth, pick up to you. I see someone is calling me. Let's see who we have on the inside. Could it be your friend? Hello. All right, we missed that. Hema Basse was locked on. Robin Ramsamuj, Helen Small, large up to you. And hey, Nav, happy when? Oh, Sherry, or the entrance city. That was a long one, a long time message. All right, so, yep, we're inside of a 30-minute segment for our friends at Tire Clinic Marketing Company Limited. 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
0: Hey, it's 15 minutes on the upswing to 2 p.m. Hey, big up to Vic, Helen Small, Robin Ramsamuj. Big up to you guys. Let me open up the telephone line. So the next 3 minutes is 603-0106. 603-0106. Give me a quick call right here, right now. Let me know what you're doing. Let me know what you're up to. Let me know what you see. 603-0106. Those are the numbers to call me. Bali, he says.

0: Hey guys, 6230106. That's the numbers to give me a call. 6230106. And nobody wants to call. Ole call man. Yeah, give me a call. 6230106. Why we await your calls at 6:08? Someone is calling. Hello.
1: Good day now.
0: Hi, how are you?
1: Yeah, I look for watching our program.
0: Right.
1: So the Hindu community already celebrating.
0: Right.
1: So you and your family. So my dear son and his family. Mr. and Mrs. Badal. Ajit Madhuksha of Syria. Mr. and Mrs. Badal, my niece, Dr. Farah Amkishan of Australia, and members of the Street Mass and Old Women. This is coming from Delhi, Sahani. And that's a guessing Miss Farah of Cox and Lee.
0: All right.
1: This is coming from Delhi, Sahani. I'm Tamil. From Delhi, Sahani. From better known as Guru Girl.
0: Yeah, Guru Girl. Thank you very much. 6230106. And we are where exquisite culinary art meets Thai fashion this year. Trinidad and Tobago Restaurant Week returns from September 25th to October 4th. That's till tomorrow. 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And you can follow at TT Restaurant Week on Instagram, Facebook, and TikTok for more information. All right. So that's Restaurant Week with you guys. Remember, you can check out the restaurants and get those special rates as well. Okay, 6230106. That's a number, 6230106. As well as saying shouts to still in the air flying high with the big tunes. Who is this? Somebody's in the air flying high. All right. Well, let me wish you a safe fly high. High fly with the big tunes with us. All right. Let's continue with it. Before we continue, you can celebrate Navratri in color, style, and tradition at Rosari's. 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It's your one-stop shop where fashion meets tradition. Let's continue with the music right after these messages. Keep it locked. It's Sangeet 106.1. 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
3: Hey, yep, we ended our first hour and entered our second hour right here. Right here on Sangeet 106.1 FM with us. It's just about, 2 minutes after 2 p.m. right here in Sweet TNT. I'm DJ Now with you guys till 5 p.m.

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That's right, DJ Nav, that's my name with you guys right here on Segi 1061, 9 minutes after 2 o'clock. 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You're seeing them on the highway at big, big sign. Rosaries! Fashion meets tradition. Hello, Mr. Shots and Nigel Ramratan. Toran Khan from El Socorro Road is locked on. And Beverly Warner, big up to you. And who else? Boss, big up to Boss. Big up to DJ Rodish out there in NYC. He's locked on. Bruce, what's up, buddy? And reminding you, send me those WhatsApp messages at 343-1061. 343. Hey, Angela, what's up? Hey, man, big up to Angela. She's locked on. And say good afternoon to Faz and David, Esmond, Devika. Yeah, it's one and Devika, but they're coming up, you know. Anyways, hey Nav, good afternoon. The Babalal family is locked on, enjoying. Big up to the Babalal family. And Maga's Variety, big up to you as well. And hey DJ Nav. Chooks, where? 6 o'clock, where? Let me know. Say the word on the Chooks. Zahida in NYC, shouts to you as well. All right, big up to you guys. Remember, 343-1061. That's the number, 343-1061. Nell, big up to you as well. And who else? Remember, 343-1061.

We are going to get ready for a brand new release. We have a guest coming in, passing through the studio in a short while. So maybe we can do some quick ads and get ready for that in a short. Right here on Tiki 106.1, this is us.

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1: Alright guys, 27 minutes after the 2 o'clock right here on Techie 106.1. This is us, DJ Nav, that's my name. And with us in studio, as promised, we have a guest in studio. And he is going to introduce himself to you guys. And let me say good evening and welcome, sir.
2: Welcome, and it's nice to be here once again. Thank you, Nav and the Sangeet.
1: Mm-hmm. So tell us, tell the listeners, who is in studio?
2: This is your boy, Dave Sukram from the band Dil Ki Awaaz.
1: Dave Sukram, so welcome to Studio Sangeet 1061. How has the travel to studio?
2: Yeah, today was real rainy. Lots of rain on the highway coming up. But yeah, we take our time and we are just in time.
1: Nice, yeah.
2: Perfect timing.
1: You want to tell us how far you're coming from?
2: Coming in from South Trinidad, Sisters Road, Williamsville area. Yeah, not very far from Triveni Mandir.
1: Oh, okay.
2: Yeah, not far from there. Yeah.
1: That's very far.
2: A good drive.
1: Yeah. Well, you made it, so that's good. Let me say welcome once again. And we're going to be doing a song release. And it is
2: Rim Jim Giri Savan.
1: Nice original from Kishore Kumar.
2: Kishore is the man.
1: All right. So yeah. When you hear Rim, is it like he got a flat tire? Dandy Rim.
2: Nah, it's a love song. Most of his songs are love songs, and it's a song from him. I like all his music,
1: right.
2: But this one in particular, ever since I've been singing it, listening to the other local stars with their rendition.

0: we have to record this, and finally here at Sangeet to release this song.
1: So you mentioned Suresh. Who is Suresh?
0: Suresh Suknarain is the leader of Dilki Awaaz. He's also the mastermind in the studio, Southside Studio.
1: Okay, so I know he used to sing a lot, and one of my favorite songs from his Puruke Hat.
0: Oh yeah, that would have been his dad. Yeah.
1: Oh, that's his dad.
0: Yeah, that's his dad, yeah. His dad. I think his name is Sundar, okay. If I'm not mistaken.
1: All right. Well,
0: yeah.
1: All right. So I guess it's within the DJ Awaaz.
0: So he passed on to the guys like Suresh and Junior in the band. And
1: okay.
0: We also,
1: wow. Okay. So you've been with that band for how many years?
0: Well, this would be my third Diwali season coming here with them. Yeah.
1: So you do more sentimental songs?
0: Yeah,
1: nothing
0: really
1: too hype or anything.
0: Nothing. We tried less than a year ago. Mm-hmm. We released a chutney right here, kind of Spanish kind of chutney, and that's the first time I really went into that. But
1: right.
0: Usually, film songs and bhajans.
1: Morning, yeah. So you're ready for them for the Diwali season?
0: Well, yeah, we also have our Diwali songs to release, myself and Nikki, the female frontliner of the band.
1: Right.
0: So soon again, we would be here to release
1: some more. That's wonderful. I mean, we're having a Diwali launch soon.
0: Yeah.
1: At the beginning of Navratri. And, this is where we're going to be focusing more on the religious aspect, the softer aspect, the sentimental aspect.
0: Nice,
1: no
0: yes.
1: No whining time.
0: Yeah.
1: You know.
0: And we are also grateful that we always have the space here to release music, even so often, and there's so many artists to pass through.
1: I know, it's going to be...
0: Yeah, and we know we always have a space, so we have very grateful,
1: right.
0: Very, yeah.
1: So tell us about Devanand. Is it Devanand or what's your stage name?
0: Well, I prefer just short and nice, Dave Sukram.
1: Dave,
0: yeah.
1: Sukram. So yes, tell us about Dave Sukram besides, his singing career. We want to know more about you. We want to vote for you, so we need to know about you.
0: Well,
1: meet the people.
0: Out of music, not really much happening, I do, for as a profession, I do woodworking.
1: Right.
0: And that's about it,
1: So from woodworking, how did you branch off into singing?
0: No, well, singing been existing ever since growing up in Temple, and music always was a part of my life. And however, the woodworking now, I recently went in a few years. Before times, I used to do woodworking, then I left, I went abroad, I came home, I did some work in the oil industry, and then when that went down, I went back into woodworking to now.
1: Okay, nice. So part-time is singing. Well, part-time is woodworking.
0: Yeah, I feel so, yeah. I would like it to be like that, because music is everything, and I would always make that priority.
1: So what about albums or past songs that made it? What are some of the
0: in the past
1: favorites?
0: Yes, one of the songs that would have been more popular from me would have been like Teddy Zulfo. I did that at Maha. We did a collab with Chiny from Bounty. Then we did it with Rup Lal G. Really, really nice cover of Naina. We did that at Southside. I collabed with Nikki quite a few times in Southside as well.
1: Nice.
0: And we released all right here at 106.
1: That's news to me, because I think it's our first interview together.
0: Yes, first interview.
1: All right. So the track is one of your favorite.
0: It is, yes.
1: Done originally by Kishore Kumar.
0: Kishore.
1: And you decided you want to record it at Southside Studio.
0: Yeah.
1: So besides the release, is there any other songs that, besides the bhajans that is to come, are there any other film songs that you're having in mind?
0: We have a really nice surprise coming. It's somebody from Guyana living in the States that's collabing with us in Southside Studio.
1: Okay.
0: A Bollywood. It's a female, so we are doing a duet together with myself.
1: All right.
0: Just wouldn't let the name of the person out as
1: that's no problem. But will they be spending that time in Trinidad to do the release as well?
0: We're not sure for the release, but the vocals and the

0: her part of the music would be done with Anil Dunia. I'm not sure if you know him.
1: Yes.
0: Yeah, so it would be done by him and sent across to Sudesh in studio.
1: Right.
0: You work in
1: from there. So she would be doing her vocals from abroad, sending it down. And when it's time to release, she's going to be in Trinidad.
0: Well, I'm hoping. Even we have thoughts about the visual aspect of that release as well. So everything is coming together. We're not really 100% sure if she would make the trip. Yes, and
1: you spoke about visual just now. So, you know, it made me want to ask you about, is there going to be a YouTube video for this selection that you are about to release?
0: Yes, but we have to work on it.
1: Alright.
0: This week coming here, we would be working on the we would complete the radio releases.
1: Alright.
0: And
1: except we would be the YouTube
0: video. The YouTube and Facebook and so on.
1: Alright, fair enough. So I think we're about to jump into this tune. So is there anybody you wanna say thank you to for the production and the final product of this song?
0: Yes, so firstly, of course, Sudesh, he's a hard worker and I always like telling him thank you, and I want him to know we are grateful, myself and Nikki.
1: Right.
0: Also to 106, we are always at home here. I know usually you would say that, but I feel at home all the time.
1: Thank you.
0: Yeah, and we appreciate that. To all the listeners, the people on the social media, thank you for always making time for us, for interacting, and I hope you all enjoy my version of Rim Jim Gide Savan.
1: So we're about to drop that tune, and let me say thank you to you and all the best to you as well. And we look out for you for the Diwali period to bring to us some wonderful bhajans. So, you want to officially introduce it?
0: Yeah, man. To Trinidad and Tobago, the world that's listening, Sangeet, thank you, and enjoy Rim Jim Gide Savan.

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1: Mandi, Vanansakram, Dave Sukram, Rimajim, Giri Sawan. Right here on Sangeet 106.1 FM. I see some flames coming in. What you guys think? Let me know. 343-1061.

0: All right, so you heard it right here, and he's still in studio chilling, and of course, that's a man, Dave Sukaram. And so, were you amazed of, you know, on hearing it?
1: The first time.
0: For the first time?
1: Yeah, of course.
0: And did it sound any way different here in studios?
1: Oh, well, listen to it on my phone, you know, and so they sent it across.
0: Right.
1: Yeah, so this the bass drop and everything inside here is like, wow, yeah. So as I keep turning to look at it, yeah, it's really a nice vibe in here. Yeah, I always enjoy that.
0: It enhances the sound of the
1: song. Yes, so I really hear what Sudesh did with the mixing, and so it's nice.
0: So you want to say a final thank you to him?
1: Yes, thank you again, Sudesh. Southside, big up yourself, brother.
0: All right, so let me say thank you so much for passing through and taking, you know, that long drive.
1: Pleasure.
0: From Sisters Road, Padbaggin, near to Okoguka, lives there. So
1: yes, Rashmi. I went to Hindi class. I think she used to be a tutor there, if I'm not mistaken. Okay. Had to handle some of the kids and things in Hindi class, back in those days.
0: Nice. So, yep, Mr. Dave Sukaram, thank you so much for coming and, of course, releasing that song with us. And, you know, continue with your endeavors in terms of your recordings and your releases.
1: Thank you very much. And I must say, it was first time doing an interview with you, and I had a good experience. Thank you, and also to 106 for always giving us the opportunity.
0: Sure thing.
1: So guys,
0: that's the man, Dave Sukaram, right here with us at Sangi 106.1. We're going to get ready to continue with the vibes right here. So keep it locked. DJ Nav with you.

The top of 3 o'clock right here on Segi 106.1 FM. Understand it's raining outside, boy. Zahida says no traffic. All right. Good afternoon, DJ Nav. Good music coming out from 8337. All right, big up to you. And we've seen some flames from someone. And hey, Nav, the Vashi says she loved that tune that was released just now by Dave Sukram. Shout to Rohit, Ramdas, Nandi, her three grandkids, her daughter-in-law, son-in-law, and it's coming from Vashti. Shout to you. Rohit says he wanted our contact number from Dave Sukram. Dave Sukram messaged me your contact number and I will send it for Rohit. All right. So taking a quick break and come back. We're about to end this hour in just a short. Keep it locked.

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13: Hey, I'm going to end this hour a little bit differently for you guys. And of course, in shouts to Roma. She's heading to a boat ride. Pick up to Rohit out there in Long Island. And everyone else who's locked on. Catch me on the other side of 3 p.m. right here on Sangeet 106.1. 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

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At half past the hour, we are going to open up the telephone lines at 6030106. All right, so let me say once again, shout to you guys, 343-1061. That's the numbers. Big up to Dave Ramuta, the Amigo Construction Crew. Big up to Ricky and Shanta. They make a little apple.

David nephew. It's his birthday today. All right. Is it Lewis? All right. Big up to Lewis. And of course, brother Curtis as well. Big up to you on your birthday. And big up to Angela. I know David and Esmond's birthday coming up. Oh, God. It's a mass. Hey, it's another happy birthday greetings to Shivani coming out from mom, Hema, Naren, and Nitya. All right, so let's continue. Remember,

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All right. It's time for you guys to give me a call right here, right now on Sticky 106.1 FM. Yeah, man, 6230106. And of course, if you can call me on the Sangeet WhatsApp as well, you are allowed to at 1-866-343-1061.

0: All right, buddy. Yeah, all right. So you have a good one.
1: All right, man. Take care.
0: Sure, take care. That's Steve out in Montreal. Hey, 1-866-862-30106. Those are the numbers to call us. Right here on Seki 1061-6230106. Give me a call. Let me know what you're doing. Let me know what you're up to. Let me know what you're saying. Come VJ. Call in. Mr. Lal, I was calling as well. We have to Renny Bipat. All right. Hello.
2: Hello, good afternoon.
0: Yeah.
2: How are you going?
0: I'm good.
2: You know me, are you, boy?
0: All right.
2: I see not Paulie Bessel.
0: Nice.
2: I want to have Tony and Davey.
0: Okay.
2: Faz and Fazila.
0: Right.
2: And King Salim.
0: Okay.
2: And Prince Diana and Bianca. I want to Constructor Guman. I want to have Wom Lal, Vicky Lal, Rasmi Lali, Dog Master Salim, but I come from day. Vishal and Vidas, Anthony Baston, Reza Roti Blanc, Shaolin Shoe Store. And I want to say hello to Rasmilal. I heard the Rocket. Come and share it. We still remember she. Some people forget she, but me, I forget nobody. All right? If I did, I wouldn't forget. I was still on sitting with you. Because I live in still. I want to say hello to Dr. Mario. I heard to Daniela Joel Toba, John, Dr. Ross, Bass. I heard to Carvey from 105. I be all the station owner. I want to tell Miss Mohammed, East, West, North, South.
0: All right, thank you very much for that. Let's go again. Hello.
3: Hello, DJ Now.
0: Hey, what's up? Who's this?
3: This is your boy, Mike Manning from in South.
0: All right,
3: I'm trying to call you a long time.
0: What's up, man? Glad to be crew, man.
3: I'm trying to call you. Big up my mother, Anisha.
0: Uh-huh.
3: My daddy, Sean. My brother, Siobhan.
0: Right.
3: My sister, Shania. And you all, too.
0: All right,
3: what's
0: well,
3: the crew, man?
0: What's that?
3: I said, what happened to personal today?
0: Yo, he just called. He was just on the line there.
3: Well, big him up one more time.
0: Big him up, man. Big up to the person. Thanks a lot for the call, man. 6230106. Faz, now is your time to call Faz. Hey, 6230106, big up to the wet man, big up to Mary Aesthetic, all right? Big up to you as well. One more minute before we get back to the music, 6230106. Maybe we can squeeze in two more calls within that minute. 6230106. Give me a call, let me know what you're doing, let me know what you're up to, let me know what you're saying, huh? Yeah, man, big up to Explicit Stars. Large up to you, buddy. As well as Pretty Dancer. Holy cool, man. Well, all right. Back to the music we go. Right here on Seki 1061. This is us, DJ Nav. I see a call. I'm calling in. Hello. I don't believe that.

0: I see we have a caller from four, and we're going to take it. Welcome to Sangeet. Hello.
1: Nav.

0: Hey, what's up?
1: What's up?
0: Yeah, man, you're live. What's happening?
1: What's happening now? Happy birthday to my nephew, Louis, and happy birthday to Curtis.
0: Yeah, man, welcome to Curtis.
1: But I Curtis in Trinidad.
0: Uh-huh.
1: It's his birthday today.
0: Well, we had a parangi house.
1: We will have to do that. We will have to do that. How are you doing? You all right? Everything all right?
0: Yeah. What's up with you?
1: I wonder big up the rest of the gang. Angela, Esman, Crystal, Devita. I want to big up my girl, Nila. My Nila girl, I love her. We'll catch up later.
0: Nice.
1: All right,
0: Paz. Big up to you. Thank you very much. We ain't seen no call from the Amigo construction crew, boy. What going on with the Amigo? I see we have a voice note.
2: This is your boy announcing the afternoon and so just picking up the whole amount they say. That's pretty. The new medley, two medley for me, please, now. Yeah, man.
0: Ay. Hey, let's continue with that right here. Sengi 1061. This is us because the Helen, the Jesus. Marshallie as well, big up to you.

PJ, Auntie Shireen, and Nisa. 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Angela, we ain't here, we ain't here.

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0: and get ready to lock in for this hour. Daniel, welcome to Daniel out there in Venezuela. He's locked on.
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minutes after 4 o'clock. Yes, welcome to you inside our fourth and final hour. Right.

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No, that's not even. That's 343-1061. That's the number to send me those messages. Hey, big up to Stephen Chandra. What's happening? Hey, large up to you guys. Big up to Nara again. And Mr. Do It Nice is locked on. Amar says, oh, tune for the weather. And of course, they're going to drink Couchon. All right. Single and happy. Big up to you. Satish says, happy birthday to Anita Babulal. Radha McCoon says, have a blessed day, Nav. And Shalan, big up to you. DJ Vishal, what's up? You're going to hear him tomorrow. Hey, have a safe evening, everyone. Coming up from Nisha. Wahari, Nisha, big up to you. I say, and V Ram, big up to you. He's in Guyana, is he? Sharon says, good afternoon to you. Hey, good vibes, bro. Budish is locked on. Big up to you, Trinity One. Shout out to girls, Neela, Indira, out in Bram, and of course the girl Kashti, who is in TNT, and Chawa, big up to you as well. Bali, big up to you, buddy. All right, 343-1061. 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You can book now, all right? And I think it is going to be extended. Big up to DJ Super Sham. Radhika, big up to you as well. And Robert, big up to you, man.

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4: 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Yep, 603-0106. 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Mm-hmm. So we're going to see who we have. Hello.
5: Staff. Good afternoon.
4: Quickly, quickly.
5: I want to add to the Sita, Ching Chong Chong. I want a dog. I want a King Chong.
4: All right, thank you very much. Hello. Hello.
6: Yeah, DJ Nam. Hi. What's up? What's up?
4: I'm good. Who's this?
6: Your girl, Susan Boy. Welcome by.
4: My girl. All right, my.
6: Yeah,
4: girl.
6: Susan Cleaver Boy.
4: All right, Susan Cleaver Boy.
6: I miss you by the prayers, man.
4: Uh huh. All right.
6: Yeah.
4: Shout out to Paslana.
6: Wait, excuse me?
4: Yeah, say hi to him. Say hi to him.
6: Shout out to Vishal. I'm going by Vishal in the temple there.
5: Hey, my daddy, I say your husband, my daddy.
4: Yeah, yeah, I say it over you.
5: Susan.
4: Boom to you, boy. Why you doing them today? Hey, big up to Shanifa. She's locked on 623-0106. Hello.
7: 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It's a compliment to have you on the radio. You just take everybody call, and I love what this lady, the Rani, yes, the heavy roller jam here. DJ Nav, DJ Nav, DJ Nav, DJ Nav. Oh, God, this is gracious. You're like Muhammad Ali. You're very humble. You take everybody call, even Pestle, yeah. Who people think, but he's a human being. And I like you say, Pestle, do it quick. And that is something nice. You're doing it from your heart. You love people, and we enjoy when it. Do the program last week down in South.
4: Uh-huh.
7: That prayer, it was excellent. You did it with humility. You did it with love. You're not a principal, sir. You're not a teacher. You have class. We need it like flour, you like coconut, you're great, I'll compete, I'll call talking plain, and you like the hi-hat, you're real good. You're very humble, you're very kind-hearted, you're very decent. God bless you and your lovely family, and even your parents too, and your wife, children, mom, your dad, everybody. God bless. And Trinidad and Tobago should be honored to have you on this Sangeet 106 every time. God bless.
4: Thank you very much. What? Hey, big up to Diva Doll Official, all right. Hey, final caller, hello. Hello.
8: Hi, DJ Navin. Nice to hear you back on the program because these 2 days is a lot of rain. Grandy have a lot of rain, but wishing everybody religion, unity, blessing. And for the occasion now that the Hindus celebrating and the traditional belief. To yourself and to your family, just feel safe and let everybody be safe.
4: That's it?
8: Yes, that's it. That's it.
4: All right, thank you very much. Pesa, Ron, Susan, Cleaver, boy, Pesa, you're not easy, boy. Anyways, we got to continue with the music. Just about 18 minutes to go. I'm going to bathe in the rain. Yeah, I can't wait to bathe in the rain. 18 minutes again. Yeah, boy, Angela, big, big compliments. Angela, send me a personal sticker. Continue, no time to waste, all right? Let's continue with it right here on Sticky 1061. This is us, DJ Nav is in your company.

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